0: what tomorrow might bring. Violence, destruction, who knows? 'Cause time is slipping away.
1: Don't

on the moon, got my 10 feet off the ground. And I'm hearing what you say, but I just can't make you sound. Tell me that you mean everything, you know, cut me down. But wait, tell me that you're sorry, didn't think I'd

mind in sight, fundamental movement. So when it's black, this insomniac, take an original tack, keep the beast in my nature under ceaseless attack. I get no sleep, I can't get no sleep.